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0: Is your dad a bad? 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
2: Sensei, Tawao, hello and welcome to Electric Arbor. I'm Sean Beaver. This weekend is June 21st. Hopefully somewhere you've been booked and you have a nice little performance happening. It's good to get out there and show your talent, as there's a plethora of events happening every June 21st. Happy National Indigenous Day. Starting off the show with a couple great tracks like Handsome Tiger's First People. And before that, to start off the show, was DJ Shub with Rise Up. Well, let's get it rolling with tracks by myself, Sean Beaver, and also by The Hallucination.

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1: One of my tracks from my album, The Releases I Never Speak Of, called Psybeat. And before that was Atomic Drop by The Hallucination. If you're looking to make a request on Electric Arbor, or maybe you know of an electronic indigenous artist or producer, and you want to hear them on the show, or better yet, maybe you're that electronic indigenous artist or producer, and you want to hear your music on Electric Arbor, you can definitely send over your music and your bio. Just email info@seanbeaver.ca. Would love to give it a listen and give it a consideration for a future show. And the beauty about this station is that if it doesn't fit for Electric Arbor musically, there are plenty other shows on this station that I would love to share your music with. Also, sharing your music with a lot of industry people to get your name out there. Well, stick around. Coming up after the break, we'll continue on with great electronic indigenous artists like D-Lab, a track by Stoic, and a song by Accord.
2: A devastating discovery has been made in Canada. The remains of 215 children have been found buried at the site of a former boarding school for Indigenous students. The school in British Columbia was part of a nationwide scheme that took in First Nations children in an effort to assimilate them into Canadian society. Investigations have shown there was widespread abuse. These latest findings are once again opening a wound that has yet to heal.
3: Row upon row of children's shoes, each pair marking a lost son or daughter. In Vancouver, people gathered to mourn the 215 children whose remains were found at a former Indigenous residential school, with ground-penetrating radar confirming the grim discovery.
4: It was shocking at every single level. And, you know, right now, you know, our community is grieving. We all had to take time to absorb, you know, what

residential schools. After being forcibly separated from their parents, children were made to convert to Christianity and banned from speaking their native languages. Physical and sexual abuse by headmasters and teachers was common. A 2015 report found that over 3,200 children had died from maltreatment and neglect in what it called a cultural genocide. The Kamloops school closed in 1978, but rumours persisted that

0: teachers was coming.
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2: That's basically what we do. We just get out there and tell these kids, look, this is what can happen. It's not worth it.
3: 7 years ago, Sandra Henderson's 26-year-old daughter, Nancy, was killed by a drunk driver. Since then, Sandra has been a dedicated Mad Canada volunteer.
2: Just getting that message out there that drinking and driving does kill, and it does. To me, it's such a simple thing. Don't drink and drive. It just is not worth it.
3: Something to think about from Mad Canada and this station.
4: 2 days, bareback relay racing, bull riding, live music under the mountains. The kind of weekend you'll be talking about all summer. Rock in the Mountains, June 20th and 21st at North Saskatchewan River Park, Rocky Mountain House. $50,000 on the line in the championship round Sunday. The crowd on its feet at the finish. Tickets at Rock in the Mountains on Facebook. Get yours. 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We'll see you there.
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0: Sean Beaver.
1: Stoic with a track, Earth Abides. And before that was a chord with Smoke Circle. D-Lab tossed in there with Lost Children. June 21st is Indigenous Peoples Day. You can find myself performing alongside Black Crow Funk and Tootie Jack over at Studio Bell, the National Music Center in Calgary, with performances from 11 o'clock till 2:45. It's such a beautiful space in a beautiful place, right across from the old King Eddie. That's 850 4th Street Southeast in Calgary, this Sunday, June 21st. Well, let's keep it rolling with a great big block of electronic Indigenous artists, with songs from Fat Cap, PJ Vegas, Ace Inabi, and a track by The Starfighter.

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1: It's the DJ Shub remix of We Were Here by Asanabi. And before that was PJ Vegas with FU, one of my favorite tracks from the Starfighter with the song called After Hours, and Fat Cap tossed in there with Trap City. Well, it's that time of the show we start to wrap everything up. But stick around. Coming up after the break, we'll continue on with great electronic indigenous artists like Blackfoot and also a track by Neon Natives. Eximaga. I'm Sean Beaver from the Driftball Cree Nation, and this is Electric Arbor.
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0: It's a day to recognize the unique heritage and diverse cultures of First Nations, Inuit, and Métis peoples. 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
5: Hey, Justice, this is your mother. It is 2:33 on Monday afternoon. I was just calling to see how you were doing. You sounded really uptight last night. Made me a little nervous. It made me nervous, but it sounded like you were nervous, too. I just want to make sure you are really okay. And just wanted to see if you were checking in on your medication, too. You know I love you, and I'm sorry. Take care, honey. 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

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Now you do what they told you. 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

0: joka on nähtä, kikä on niistä nähtä, maanakaan pikkua tai kikä on muhti, noska on nähtä. Hai hai.
1: Good morning. Here's a look at your news on the Raven Radio Network. I'm Brooklyn Britton. On Wednesday, Premier Danielle Smith announced a new $100 energy rebate to help adults with the high cost of living. The province announced the rebate in lieu of lifting the provincial fuel tax, which is 13 cents per liter for regular gasoline and 4 cents per liter for marked gasoline and marked diesel. Beginning July 1st, the province said nearly 3.4 million Albertans will be eligible to receive $100 through the Alberta Energy Rebate, which the province said will dole out tax dollars collected over recent months of elevated fuel prices back to Albertans. Alberta residents who are 18 or older have filed a 2025 tax return and have a household income of $225,000 or less will be eligible to apply for the tax-free energy rebate through a secure online portal starting July 1st. The Alberta Energy Rebate application portal opens on July 1st and closes September 30th. Canada Post recognized award-winning athletes and advocates who championed Indigenous sports at the Calgary Central Library. Joanna Luna has more.
2: Canada Post hosts its fifth annual stamp release, celebrating Indigenous leaders in sports. Brian Trottier, Edward Lenny, and Chief Wilton Littlechild were honored today for their athletic excellence and instilling cultural pride across their communities. Chief Wilton Littlechild was honored to be part of this project.
3: Well, it's certainly something beyond words to find that expresses the feeling of gratitude. It's just such a great honor. Totally unexpected, but very well received.
2: We also spoke with Edward Lenny's son, Hans Lenny. He says this is a proud moment for him and his family.
4: I feel so honored that all his hard work is now being recognized. Just from our little town back in the Inuvik, North Territories, how we taught and brought back the game that were disappearing. And now it's on a national stage. It was showcased in the Olympics. That was his dream of bringing it national, being in the Olympics. So that's just part of it. But all the other youth, he was so concentrated on youth and it continuing to the next generation and so on.
2: In Calgary, I'm Joanna Luna.
1: Police in Fort Saskatchewan are warning the public about a non-existent craft fair being advertised at the Dow Centennial Center. The fake event called the Northern Prairie Craft Food and Vendor Fair is advertised as happening from June 26th to 28th. RCMP say the venue has no knowledge of the event, and officers have spoken to at least one vendor who lost money when they attempted to sign up to sell at the fair. Anyone who has been a victim of fraud is urged to report it to their local law enforcement agency and the Canadian Anti-Fraud Center by calling 1-888-495-8501. Taking a look at your sports, Max Scherzer has been placed on the 15-day injured list with back spasms, the Toronto Blue Jays announced yesterday. It will be his second stint on the IL. He was shelled from April 24th to June 10th due to right forearm tendonitis and left ankle inflammation. The Toronto Blue Jays take on the Red Sox again this morning at 11:35. That's your latest news and sports on the Raven Radio Network. We'll take a look at your weather next.
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0: Dark weather. Musquechase, mainly sunny today, high of 20. Tonight, 30% chance of showers, low of 9. Paul Ban First Nation, sunny today, high of 19. Tonight, showers, low of 9. Calgary Satina and Siksika Nations, mainly sunny, high of 21. Tonight, clear, low of 11. And Edmonton, Enoch Cree Nation and Leduc, mainly sunny today, high of 22. Tonight, cloudy, low of 11.
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You're listening to the Raven Radio Network. It's Brooklyn on your Friday. We have almost made it to the weekend. I hope you're having a great day. What do you plan to get up to this weekend? You can always let me know by sending me a text to 780-496-7717. Here's Brian Adams on the Raven.

0: The Cars, it's just what I needed. You're listening to the Raven Radio Network. It's Brooklyn filling in for Jackson this week. And this morning, I want to know what feels illegal, but it's not. I grew up, always was told that turning on the interior car lights while driving is illegal, that the cops would pull you over, you'd get arrested. And I believed that until I was 16, and I never turned on my interior lights until one day my mom was like, by the way, Brooklyn, I was lying to you. I just thought the interior lights were really annoying. And I believed it. I believed it for so long. So just let me know, what is something that kind of feels illegal, but it's not? You can tell me by sending me a text to 780-496-7717.
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0: Roxette, it's dangerous right here on the Raven Radio Network. The 6th annual night market that is coming up this weekend at the River Cree, and it is going to start this afternoon. The vendors, they're going to be ready for you at 11 a.m. to do some shopping, and then you can take in some live performances and say hi to our social media queen, Katrina. 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

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We are coming up to 7 o'clock. We're going to take another look at your news, sports, and weather. Here's Rio Speedwagon. Keep on loving you on the Raven.

0: Good morning. Here's a look at your news on the Raven Radio Network. I'm Brooklyn Britton. On Wednesday, Premier Danielle Smith announced a new $100 energy rebate to help adults with the high cost of living. The province announced the rebate in lieu of lifting the provincial fuel tax, which is 13 cents per liter for regular gasoline and 4 cents per liter for marked gasoline and marked diesel. Beginning July 1st, the province said nearly 3.4 million Albertans will be eligible to receive $100 through the Alberta Energy Rebate, which the province said will dole out tax dollars collected over recent months of elevated fuel prices back to Albertans. Alberta residents who are 18 or older have filed a 2025 tax return and have a household income of $225,000 or less will be eligible to apply for the tax-free energy rebate through a secure online portal starting July 1st. The Alberta Energy Rebate application portal opens on July 1st and closes September 30th. Canada Post recognized award-winning athletes and advocates who championed Indigenous sports at the Calgary Central Library. Joanna Luna has more.
1: Canada Post hosts its fifth annual stamp release, celebrating Indigenous leaders in sports. Brian Trottier, Edward Lenny, and Chief Wilton Littlechild were honored today for their athletic excellence and instilling cultural pride across their communities. Chief Wilton Littlechild was honored to be part of this project.
2: Well, it's certainly something beyond words to find that expresses the feeling of gratitude. It's just such a great honor. Totally unexpected, but very well received.
1: We also spoke with Edward Lenny's son, Hans Lenny. He says this is a proud moment for him and his family.
3: I feel so honored that all his hard work is now being recognized. Just from our little town back in the Inuvik, Northwest Territories, how we taught and brought back the game that were disappearing. And now it's on a national stage. It was showcased in the Olympics. That was his dream of bringing it national, being in the Olympics. So that's just part of it. But all the other youth, he was so concentrated on youth and it continuing to the next generation and so on.
1: In Calgary, I'm Joanna Luna.
0: Police in Fort Saskatchewan are warning the public about a non-existent craft fair being advertised at the Dow Centennial Center. The fake event called the Northern Prairie Craft Food and Vendor Fair is advertised as happening from June 26th to 28th. RCMP say the venue has no knowledge of the event, and officers have spoken to at least one vendor who lost money when they attempted to sign up to sell at the fair. Anyone who has been a victim of fraud is urged to report it to their local law enforcement agency and the Canadian Anti-Fraud Center by calling 1-888-495-8501. Taking a look at your sports, Max Scherzer has been placed on the 15-day injured list with back spasms, the Toronto Blue Jays announced yesterday. It will be his second stint on the IL. He was shelled from April 24th to June 10th due to right forearm tendonitis and left ankle inflammation. The Toronto Blue Jays take on the Red Sox again this morning at 11:35. That's your latest news and sports on the Raven Radio Network. We'll take a look at your weather next.
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1: Here's a look at your Raven Radio Network weather. Musquechase, mainly sunny today, high of 20. Tonight, 30% chance of showers, low of 9. Paul Ban First Nation, sunny today, high of 19. Tonight, showers, low of 9. Calgary Satina and Siksika Nations, mainly sunny, high of 21. Tonight, clear, low of 11. And Edmonton, Enoch Cree Nation, and Leduc, mainly sunny today, high of 22. Tonight, cloudy, low of 11.
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You're listening to the Raven Radio Network. It's Brooklyn filling in for Jackson this week. I hope you're enjoying your Friday. There is something about waking up in the mornings, realizing that it's Friday. It is, hands down, the best feeling ever. Here is Rain. It's Drops of Jupiter on the Raven.

great song when you hear one. Well, that's all we play. This is the Raven Radio Network.

0: The Electric Light Orchestra's Don't Bring Me Down right here on The Raven this morning. We've been talking about the things that feel illegal, but they're not. What is that for you? I love this text in for Donna. She said, one time I was buying ground beef and they printed the wrong label. I got a whole club pack of ground beef for 10 cents. I went to the till. They said they had to honor it, but it felt so illegal just taking it all home with me. That has never happened to me. And I hear stories about this all the time. And first of all, Donna, totally not illegal. And second, you are the luckiest woman on the planet right now. So what is something that feels illegal, but it's not? You can tell me by sending me a text to 780-496-7717.
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2: 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And he's coming to the venue at River Cree July 10th. 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

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The weather out there, obviously it is not the best, especially as we look into the weekend. But do you know people who have already started wearing flip-flops? It's kind of like when people would wear shorts in the winter. We have a couple people here who at the station, they started wearing their flip-flops. And it's funny because you can always tell they're coming because of that flip-flop sound that happens when you walk on them. It's to the point where so many people here are wearing flip-flops, but I know exactly who is about to come into my office and talk to me just because of how their flip-flops sound. And the reason as to why I bring this up is because today is a day to honor that sound. It is flip-flop day. So if you haven't left the house yet, you are trying to figure out, what shoes am I going to wear? Maybe put on a pair of flip-flops and celebrate the day today. Here's Dire Straits. It's Money for Nothing on The Raven.

0: It's Everlast and What It's Like right here on The Raven. National Indigenous Peoples Day, that is coming up on Sunday. But this afternoon at the Abyssal Center in Edmonton, they are going to hold a community meal for the day. So you can join them for stories, a traditional meal, performances, and activities. It is going to start at 11 a.m., go until 3 o'clock. It is free. Everyone is welcome. 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
3: 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Hakinane wasdit. 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

0: Good morning. Here's a look at your news on the Raven Radio Network. I'm Brooklyn Britton. On Wednesday, Premier Danielle Smith announced a new $100 energy rebate to help adults with the high cost of living. The province announced the rebate in lieu of lifting the provincial fuel tax, which is 13 cents per liter for regular gasoline and 4 cents per liter for marked gasoline and marked diesel. Beginning July 1st, the province said nearly 3.4 million Albertans will be eligible to receive $100 through the Alberta Energy Rebate, which the province said will dole out tax dollars collected over recent months of elevated fuel prices back to Albertans. Alberta residents who are 18 or older have filed a 2025 tax return and have a household income of $225,000 or less will be eligible to apply for the tax-free energy rebate through a secure online portal starting July 1st. The Alberta Energy Rebate application portal opens on July 1st and closes September 30th. Canada Post recognized award-winning athletes and advocates who championed Indigenous sports at the Calgary Central Library. Joanna Luna has more.
1: Canada Post hosts its fifth annual stamp release, celebrating Indigenous leaders in sports. Brian Trottier, Edward Lenny, and Chief Wilton Littlechild were honored today for their athletic excellence and instilling cultural pride across their communities. Chief Wilton Littlechild was honored to be part of this project.
2: Well, it's certainly something beyond words to find that expresses the feeling of gratitude. It's just such a great honor. Totally unexpected, but very well received.
1: We also spoke with Edward Lenny's son, Hans Lenny. He says this is a proud moment for him and his family.
3: I feel so honored that all his hard work is now being recognized. Just from our little town back in Inuvik, Northwest Territories, how we taught and brought back the game that were disappearing, and now it's on a national stage. It was showcased in the Olympics. That was his dream of bringing it national, being in the Olympics. So that's just part of it. But all the other youth, he was so concentrated on the youth and it continuing to the next generation and so on.
1: In Calgary, I'm Joanna Luna.
0: Police in Fort Saskatchewan are warning the public about a non-existent craft fair being advertised at the Dow Centennial Center. The fake event called the Northern Prairie Craft Food and Vendor Fair is advertised as happening from June 26th to 28th. RCMP say the venue has no knowledge of the event, and officers have spoken to at least one vendor who lost money when they attempted to sign up to sell at the fair. Anyone who has been a victim of fraud is urged to report it to their local law enforcement agency and the Canadian Anti-Fraud Center by calling 1-888-495-8501. Taking a look at your sports, Max Scherzer has been placed on the 15-day injured list with back spasms, the Toronto Blue Jays announced yesterday. It will be his second stint on the IL. He was shelled from April 24th to June 10th due to right forearm tendonitis and left ankle inflammation. The Toronto Blue Jays take on the Red Sox again this morning at 11:35. That's your latest news and sports on the Raven Radio Network. We'll take a look at your weather next.
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0: Here's a look at your Raven Radio Network weather. Musquechase, mainly sunny today, high of 20. Tonight, 30% chance of showers, low of 9. Paul Band First Nation, sunny today, high of 19. Tonight, showers, low of 9. Calgary, Satina, and Siksika Nations, mainly sunny, high of 21. Tonight, clear, low of 11. And Edmonton, Enoch, Cree Nation, and Leduc, mainly sunny today, high of 22. Tonight, cloudy, low of 11.

You're listening to the Raven Radio Network. It's Brooklyn filling in for Jackson this week. We're halfway through the show. I hope you're having a great Friday. We'll be chatting with each other until 10 a.m. Here's the Fine Young Cannibals. She Drives Me Crazy on the Raven.

0: such a good one. It's Shinedown, Second Chance, right here on the Raven Radio Network. This morning, we've been talking about the things that feel illegal, but they are not. What is that for you? Were you ever told when you were a kid that turning on the car interior lights while your parents were driving was illegal? That happened to me numerous times, to the point where when I got my license when I was 16, I told everybody, like, do not turn on the lights in my car. I don't want to get pulled over. I don't want to have a ticket. Like, that's not in the cards for me. And my friend had to tell me, like, hey, girl, your parents were lying to you. They were probably just annoyed at the fact that you kept turning on this light. And I was like, there's no way. Like, I had been lied to my whole life. It was so funny. I really thought this was something that really was illegal. It was crazy. But let me know what feels illegal. But it is not. You can let me know by sending me a text to 780-496-7717.
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3: 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It's happening at 13227 146th Street. If you'd like some more information, call 780-444-0911. And the Wetaskiwin Multicultural Heritage Festival is coming up June 19th through the 21st. It's happening along 50th Avenue in Wetaskiwin. It's your chance to dive into delicious eats, discover amazing cultures, and sit back for a show you won't forget. It's 11 a.m. until 7 p.m. Friday and Sunday, 10 a.m. until 7 p.m. on the Saturday. 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

If you're looking to do some local shopping this weekend, well, coming up at 11 a.m., the 6th annual River Cree Night Market, that is going to be starting today. Again, at 11 a.m., it will be going all weekend. They got an indoor market and an outdoor market. It is one of my favorites because they have so much. There is so much to see, so much to do, so much to buy. And if you know anything about me, I love to shop. And I have no complaints about that. But also our social media queen, her name is Katrina. She is going to be the MC for Saturday night. So if you do want to go, you can stop by and say hi to her. That, again, is happening this weekend. Here's the Kinks. It's You Really Got Me on The Raven.

0: 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Borden Park, they're going to be holding their Indigenous Peoples Day Festival tomorrow. 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

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We are coming up to 9 o'clock. Over there, I'm going to have more of your favorite songs. But right now, it's the Counting Crows, Mr. Jones on the Raven.

You're listening to the Raven Radio Network. It's Brooklyn on your Friday. I am filling in for Jackson this week. Just a couple more hours and we are at that weekend. I hope you're having a good one. We'll be chatting with each other till 10 o'clock. Here's Buck Cherry on the Raven.

0: That is one of my all-time favorite songs. It's Toronto, Your Daddy Don't Know, right here on the Raven Radio Network. All morning, we've been talking about the things that feel illegal, but they're not. What is that for you? My answer, hands down, will always be the car interior light. I grew up being told that if I turned that light on while either of my parents were driving, that we would get pulled over and my parents would be given the biggest ticket and that I would have to pay. And I was like, what do you mean? Like, it's a light. Why? There's the light in the car, why can't we turn it on? And they would just tell me, this is for when you're parked. You cannot turn it on while driving. Come to find out, it's totally legal. And I do it all the time. So let me know, what is something that feels illegal, but it's not? You can tell me by sending me a text to 780-496-7717.
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$25,000 could be yours by the end of tomorrow night with Radio Bingo. 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

0: The Jay Giles Band is Love Stinks right here on the Raven Radio Network. We all know the National Indigenous Peoples Day. That is happening on Sunday. There are a ton of events held throughout the city of Calgary, the city of Edmonton, and surrounding areas that are going to be honoring and celebrating the day. But there are a couple things happening today as well. So at 11 a.m. at the Bissell Center in Edmonton, they are doing a community meal. So you get to join them totally for free. They'll have some stories, of course, that traditional meal. They'll have performances and some activities. So it is going to start at 11. It will go until about 3 o'clock. Again, it is free. Everyone is welcome. You can get those details at ravenradio.ca.
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You're listening to the Raven Radio Network. I am heading out of here. I hope you have a great rest of your Friday. Daryl, he'll be keeping you company from 2 to 6, and we will talk on Monday. Here's Anexus. It's Need You Tonight on the Raven.

This is a look at your national Indigenous news. I'm Daryl Stranger. Changes in the environment are leading to the establishment of infectious diseases such as tick and mosquito-borne diseases in new regions of Canada, impacting the health and well-being of people across the country. There can often be disproportionate impacts on Indigenous communities, compounding existing public health challenges and widening health inequities. On Thursday, Rebecca Alty, Minister of Crown Indigenous Relations, announced $3.3 million over 3 years for 5 projects in collaboration with First Nation, Inuit, and Métis communities. The projects will help communities prepare for and respond to the growing health impacts of climate change on the spread of infectious diseases. The 5 projects, funded through the Public Health Agency of Canada's Infectious Disease and Climate Change Fund, will support community-driven initiatives that integrate Indigenous knowledge with Western science. The work will raise awareness, build surveillance capacity, and empower communities to monitor, prevent, and respond to climate-sensitive infectious disease risks. Funding recipients include Aurora College, the Canadian Pharmacists Association in collaboration with the Indigenous Pharmacy Professionals of Canada, the Canadian Red Cross in collaboration with the Nunatsiavut government, the Cree Board of Health and Social Services of James Bay, and Les Femmes Michif Otipimsawak. Advocates to save the Anishinaabe Mohan language say they have a bigger and better plan that will create younger and more fluent speakers right across 21 First Nations in Robinson-Huron Treaty

0: centers will also offer language lessons. On Thursday, the Inuvialuit Regional Corporation, or IRC, and Housing Northwest Territories formalized a commitment between the two groups to work together on housing development. The agreement establishes a working group to include both the IRC and Housing Northwest Territories staff. The group will meet at least 4 times a year under the agreement and may invite other advisors such as youth or elders to attend meetings when possible. The meeting and signing of the MOU marks another milestone. It's the first time in years the Northwest Territories government and IRC have had a bilateral meeting. Northwest Territories Premier RJ Simpson estimates it's been about 10 years since the last one, adding he is optimistic about future collaboration and how it will benefit residents. Housing was a key point of discussion, but Simpson said the meeting covered other topics as well, including child and family services. The MOU lays out coordination on land acquisition, research and data sharing regarding engineering and architecture information. The Memorandum of Understanding has a 4-year lifespan. That's a look at your National Indigenous News.
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0: Is your dad a bad? 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
1: 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It's happening at 13227 146th Street. If you'd like some more information, call 780-444-0911. And the Wetaskiwin Multicultural Heritage Festival is coming up June 19th through the 21st. It's happening along 50th Avenue in Wetaskiwin. It's your chance to dive into delicious eats, discover amazing cultures, and sit back for a show you won't forget. It's 11 a.m. until 7 p.m. Friday and Sunday, 10 a.m. until 7 p.m. on the Saturday. 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

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About to check outside the game. 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They got a lot of nice girls.

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0: Is your dad a bad? 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

0: Lincoln and a 46. You gotta move. Start rocking, baby. Rockin', rockin', baby. Gonna rock all night. Rock all night. Just wait and see. Yeah.
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0: This is a look at your national Indigenous news. I'm Daryl Stranger. Changes in the environment are leading to the establishment of infectious diseases such as tick and mosquito-borne diseases in new regions of Canada, impacting the health and well-being of people across the country. There can often be disproportionate impacts on Indigenous communities, compounding existing public health challenges and widening health inequities. On Thursday, Rebecca Alty, Minister of Crown Indigenous Relations, announced $3.3 million over 3 years for 5 projects in collaboration with First Nation, Inuit, and Métis communities. The projects will help communities prepare for and respond to the growing health impacts of climate change on the spread of infectious diseases. The 5 projects, funded through the Public Health Agency of Canada's Infectious Disease and Climate Change Fund, will support community-driven initiatives that integrate Indigenous knowledge with Western science. The work will raise awareness, build surveillance capacity, and empower communities to monitor, prevent, and respond to climate-sensitive infectious disease risks. Funding recipients include Aurora College, the Canadian Pharmacists Association in collaboration with the Indigenous Pharmacy Professionals of Canada, the Canadian Red Cross in collaboration with the Nunatsiavut government, the Cree Board of Health and Social Services of James Bay, and Les Femmes Michif Otipimsawak. Advocates to save the Anishinaabe Mohan language say they have a bigger and better plan that will create younger and more fluent speakers right across 21 First Nations in Robinson-Huron Treaty territory. Trustees of the Robinson-Huron Treaty Litigation Fund have approved spending a total of $16 million in interest accrued from the Specific Collective Purposes Fund over the next 3 years for the benefit of the member communities. Work is currently being done with language representatives from each community on which initiatives to prioritize. The pillars of the strategy include reclamation, revitalization, strengthening, and preserving the language. It will rely on immersive experiences for children as well as adults both on and off reserve. The plan includes land-based learning programs, along with certification for language teachers and a mobile language unit to bring immersion to all 21 First Nations, among other activities. Friendship centers will also offer language lessons. On Thursday, the Inuvialuit Regional Corporation, or IRC, and Housing Northwest Territories formalized a commitment between the two groups to work together on housing development. The agreement establishes a working group to include both the IRC and Housing Northwest Territories staff. The group will meet at least 4 times a year under the agreement and may invite other advisors such as youth or elders to attend meetings when possible. The meeting and signing of the MOU marks another milestone. It's the first time in years the Northwest Territories government and IRC have had a bilateral meeting. Northwest Territories Premier RJ Simpson estimates it's been about 10 years since the last one, adding he is optimistic about future collaboration and how it will benefit residents. Housing was a key point of discussion, but Simpson said the meeting covered other topics as well, including child and family services. The MOU lays out coordination on land acquisition, research and data sharing regarding engineering and architecture information. The Memorandum of Understanding has a 4-year lifespan. That's a look at your National Indigenous News.
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Huey Lewis and the News. Do you believe in love? This is the Raven Radio Network. Hello and Tansy, everyone. It is Daryl joining you here on this Friday afternoon. The weekend is almost upon us. I'll be with you until 6 p.m. I hope you join me right until then. We're going to have all kinds of fun stuff coming up throughout the show. Great music, of course. I got my question of the day, my great song of the day. And how about Canada last night against Qatar? I mean, it sucks about Ismaël Koné, but I mean, 6-0? A thrashing. I mean, that's one of the biggest scores in World Cup history. And Canada did its job, which, I mean, that's just awesome. That is so cool. So now their next game is on Wednesday, a draw against Switzerland. They're first in the group. They're pretty much guaranteed to advance for the first time ever there as well. All kinds of history being made. But we got all kinds of great stuff to talk about. But why don't we get back into the music? Here is Jennifer Lopez, My Love Don't Cost a Thing. This is the Raven Radio Network.

0: Motley Crue, Looks That Kill. 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All right, my question of the day for everyone. Father's Day, of course, is coming up on Sunday, and I always have such a hard time shopping for my dad. So this is kind of like a PSA or a bit of a help for everyone who might be looking for a gift for Sunday. So my question, what are some good Father's Day gift ideas? Very simple, but it's something I think we can all help each other out with a little bit with this one. So if you know some good gift ideas, you can text me, 780-496-7717. What are some good Father's Day gift ideas? I'm hoping we can all help each other out with this one. Again, you can text me your answers, 780-496-7717.
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6: When creation happened, all creation becomes our relative. And he said, as an individual, I think about my grandchildren's grandchildren. So when I think about the river's going to have grandchildren and grandchildren. How are my grandchildren and the river grandchildren going to survive in the future? We have our smudge, and our inherent governance knowledge is part of our makeup as Indigenous people, our creation. But that inherent governance knowledge gives us a system of government, how we control water, how we're going to make regulations for water in our way, in our ceremony.
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Sheena Easton and her 1981 track, Morning Train 9 to 5. It's on the Raven Radio Network. Why don't we stick with the 80s with this next track? We got a little Bobby Brown on a Friday afternoon. Here is On Our Own. 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

0: Fake It by Seether. This is the Raven Radio Network. All kinds of great stuff going on this weekend. Of course, National Indigenous Peoples Day on Sunday. Lots of events happening both Edmonton and Calgary. But I also want to remind folks that we are having a contest for Father's Day on our website. 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

JoJo Gunn, run, run, run. This is the Raven Radio Network. It's Daryl with you here on this Friday afternoon. Lots of great songs getting our Friday kicked off, our weekend in a way kicked off properly. And why don't we stick with rock and roll for a couple more songs here. We got Alice in Chains coming up right now, so we're going to stick with that rock. This song was nominated for a Grammy Award for Best Hard Rock Performance in 1992. It was also the second most played song of the decade on mainstream rock radio between 2010 and 2019. We got Man in the Box by Alice in Chains. It's here on the Raven Radio Network.

0: The Canadian band Stampeders, Carry Me. This is the Raven Radio Network. Sunday, of course, is National Indigenous Peoples Day, so I'm going to tell you about a few events that are going on in both northern and southern Alberta throughout the show. One such event in southern Alberta, it's at NMAX Park in Calgary Sunday from 10 a.m. until 6 p.m. It is a family day and powwow. The Aboriginal Awareness Week, Calgary is having their National Indigenous Family Day and powwow. It is totally free to check out, so you can bring the whole family, and there's going to be quite a bit going on. There is going to be some Indigenous arts and crafts markets. There's going to be exhibitions of Inuit and Métis culture. There's going to be a children's corner for the kiddos. The powwow is going on from 1 to 5:30. There's even a hand game tournament. Of course, drum groups are going to be there. There's going to be a grand entry happening. Just all kinds of fun. And again, it is totally free to check out. So if you're looking for an event to go to in southern Alberta, there is one event in Calgary, and I'll share a bit more with you a little bit throughout the show, a couple more events. But if you wanted to check out details in southern or northern Alberta for events, you can find those at ravenradio.ca.
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Weedest Teenage Dirtbag on the Raven Radio Network. One of those songs that is kind of like a cult favorite, cult classic. Of course, they have other music, but a lot of people know Weedest through the song Teenage Dirtbag. So very, very good song there. My great song of the day, that is going to be coming up in about 7 or maybe 8 minutes from now. So you're going to want to stick around for that. But we got another cult classic song to get to before we reach my great song of the day. Here is Radiohead and Creep. This is The Raven.

0: Thank You, McMaster and James. That is who that song is done by. It's time for my great song of the day, and I kind of picked a good little weekend vibe, kind of get the energy going a little bit as we are into the National Indigenous Peoples Day and Father's Day on Sunday. So kind of with that in mind and just really good energy, my great song of the day today, it's Prince and Kiss.
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1: Oh, man, how good is that one? Prince and Kiss, my great song of the day. That is from the Parade album in 1986. Of course, it went number one. A couple interesting facts about the song. So the band Maserati, which was formed by Prince's bass player, Brown Mark, and signed to his Paisley Park record label, they asked Prince for a song for their debut album. So he took a break from his Parade sessions, dashed off a minute-long bluesy acoustic demo for them on a mini tape recorder. Maserati and producer David Zedd reworked the song, giving it an irresistible funk groove. Now, when he heard it, Prince was smart enough to take that song right back. He said, no, I actually want this one because it's a great song. He replaced their lead vocal, added the guitar break in the chorus, and then included it as a last-minute addition. So kind of savvy from Prince if you think about it. And also with that song, it reached number one in, I'm just going to say a number of countries, because of course it did. It also won the 1986 Grammy Award for Best Rhythm and Blues Vocal Performance. And all kinds of great accolades there with that one as well. Prince and Kiss, my great song of the day.
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Calgary's finest Tate McRae revolving door here on the Raven Radio Network. We are approaching that 4 o'clock hour, so that means we're going to have a look at your news, your sports, and your weather, but we're not quite there yet, so let's keep enjoying the music for at least a few more minutes. Here is Cyndi Lauper all through the night. 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

0: Good afternoon. Here is a look at your Raven News. Edmonton police are looking for several people after a pair of teenage girls were followed by men in a minivan. Officers responded to 18th A Avenue Southwest and Rutherford Road Southwest at 8 p.m. on Sunday after it was reported that two 14-year-old girls were walking when they were followed and approached by several men in a gray Chrysler Pacifica van. According to EPS, the men shouted at the girls and tried to lure them into the van while driving erratically with the side door open. The girls ran away and a passerby called 911. The van was last seen driving northbound on Rutherford Road and later James Mowat Trail and 17th Avenue. It is described as a gray Chrysler Pacifica with heavily tinted windows. The five or six men inside are believed to be between 30 and 40 years old. Police also believe a second silver vehicle may have been involved and have identified a person of interest from that vehicle. Anyone with information is asked to contact EPS at 780-423-4567 or Crime Stoppers at 1-800-222-8477. Indigenous artists have been selected for EPCOR's Rossdale Flood Barrier Project. With more information on the project, here is Daniel Barker Tremblay.
1: Three Indigenous artists have been chosen to create artwork for EPCOR's new flood barriers at the Rossdale Water Treatment Plant. The pieces will celebrate the long-standing relationship between Indigenous peoples and the North Saskatchewan River while enhancing a major flood mitigation project aimed at protecting Edmonton's drinking water supply. Tiffany Shaw, one of the selected artists, says her pieces explores the connections between aquatic species and the ancient glacier forces that shaped the waterway now known as the North Saskatchewan River.
2: What I'm really trying to engage with on this project is to broaden the understanding of our ecotone of this area. It has a lot of diverse plant and animal, and there's lots of wildlife, and there's lots of birds, and there's also lots of sort of aquatic species in the area. So I'm really looking forward to delving into telling those stories and then also understanding how this area has formed over time, which includes the formation of the glacier and also how the flow of water has shifted and changed this area and this landscape into the floodplain as we know it today.
1: In Edmonton, I'm Daniel Barker Tremblay.
0: New data from Statistics Canada shows Alberta's population growth still isn't over, even as the federal government clamps down on immigration. According to the report, an estimated 5,057,077 people lived in Alberta as of April 1st, a 0.2% increase from the previous quarter. That might not seem like a big increase, but the populations of British Columbia, Ontario, and Quebec each fell by 0.2% in that same time period. Though Alberta's population continues to grow, fewer immigrants are moving to Alberta. Statistics Canada said the number of immigrants who moved to the province in the first quarter of 2026 fell by 18.2%. In addition, the population of non-permanent residents in Alberta, that is, anyone who isn't a Canadian citizen or permanent resident, dropped by 3.7% from the previous quarter. Moving over to sports, Canada picked up their first ever win at the World Cup yesterday in a 6-0 thrashing over Qatar. It wasn't all good news as Canada lost Ismail Kone to a gruesome leg injury. He has since underwent successful surgery but will miss the rest of the tournament. Canada's next match is Wednesday against Switzerland, and with a draw, Canada will win Group B. After an early game today against the Chicago Cubs, the Toronto Blue Jays will finish their 3-game series at Wrigley Field and overall 6-game road trip this weekend. Patrick Corbin and Dylan Cease will get the starts tomorrow and Sunday, respectively. In the Canadian Elite Basketball League, both the Edmonton Stingers and Calgary Surge are in action tomorrow. The Stingers are on the road in Winnipeg taking on the Sea Bears, while the Surge will play a home game in Lethbridge against the Montreal Alliance. That is your latest news and sports on the Raven Radio Network. 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A look at your Raven weather is next.
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0: Let's get a look at that Raven weather forecast. We'll start in the capital region of Edmonton and Strathcona County tonight. Expect mainly cloudy skies. Periods of rain are expected to begin at some point this evening into the overnight hour, low of 12 degrees. Tomorrow, more rain, lots of rain actually, anywhere from 20 to 30 millimeters expected with high wind gusts up to 60 kilometers an hour, high of 18 degrees. As we look at the Calgary Chestermere area tonight, expect a few clouds scattered throughout the night sky and a low of 12 degrees. Tomorrow, mixture of sun and cloud, 60% chance of showers in the afternoon with a risk of a thunderstorm and a high of 19 degrees. Our current conditions in that Calgary-Soutina Nation area, it's currently 17 degrees. And in the Edmonton-Enoch Cree Nation area, also 17 degrees.
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This is The Raven, one of Alberta's fastest growing radio stations. We are just flying through this afternoon. I mean, it's already after the 4 o'clock hour, but hey, time flies when you're having fun. So we've had a couple of hours together. We got a couple more hours to go. Let's try and make it even better than the first two. Might be hard to beat, but we'll give it our best shot.

0: 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So whole lot of ways you can be listening to us. I really appreciate you tuning in. I got a lot of good text messages and comments on our Facebook page for my question of the day. So let's touch on that again today. Of course, my question for everyone has to do with Father's Day. What are some good Father's Day gift ideas? I'm looking for some help, and maybe it'll inspire some others as well. Got all kinds of great text messages. I had a really sweet one that I want to share. I had somebody text in and said, best Father's Day gift I ever got was a handmade card that said, world's best dad. And I mean, isn't that just heartwarming? So very nice for that one. And a couple of other text messages that I've been getting. Just time alone has been a popular answer. I got a couple of text messages there. I just want time alone, just without any chores or anything like that. No dinner dates, no errands. That was kind of a popular answer. I had a few saying that. Gift cards is a big one, because at least that way they can spend it on their own. Gift cards was a good answer. So all kinds of great stuff, and I'm still looking for some more. What is some good Father's Day gift ideas? You can text me, let me know, 780-496-7717.
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3: 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You'll find the Convention Center at 9797 Jasper Avenue in Edmonton. And the kickoff to summer market is coming up Friday, June 26th in Drayton Valley at the McKenzie Conference Center. It's at 5737 45th Avenue. Over 70 vendors. 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

Take the Long Way Home by Supertramp. Some great advice if you're listening to the Raven Radio Network. We have all kinds of great tunes, so there's no need to rush on home. Really appreciate you tuning in on this Eat an Oreo Day as well. If you're looking for an excuse to have a little snack, well, today is officially Eat an Oreo Day. Let's keep things going. Here is the James Gang. It's Walk Away on the Raven.

0: That is Fuel here on the Raven Radio Network. So many great events coming up this weekend. I told you about one in Calgary. I'll tell you about one in the Edmonton area. It's actually in Edmonton. It is updated as well. So it is the Canadian Native Friendship Center's Indigenous Peoples Festival. Of course, rain in the forecast because it always is right now. So they have moved the location from the Borden Park to the Edmonton Inn and Conference Center. So if you are wanting to go to that, just keep a heads up that the Canadian Native Friendship Center Indigenous Peoples Festival, that is now at the Edmonton Inn and Conference Center. We as well will also be there tomorrow. So if you want to stop by, say hello, we'll have some stuff set up, a bit of swag that you can check out. And there's also going to be a whole lot going on at the market as well. Things like Métis teachings, there's going to be Inuit Knowledge Keepers, some hand drum teachings, an artisan market, some children's games, just all kinds of fun stuff. So if you're looking for something there, that is certainly something you can go and check out. And we, again, will be on site. So if you're looking for more information on that event or others, you can go to our website and our events page at ravenradio.ca.
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Cheap Trick, I Want You to Want Me is the song you just heard. It's Daryl with you here on the Raven Radio Network. We are approaching that 5 o'clock hour. So another look at your news, sports, and weather. That's coming in just a few minutes' time. But how about some more music? Here's CeeLo Green, Forget You. This is the Raven. See you.

0: Good afternoon. Here is a look at your Raven News. Edmonton police are looking for several people after a pair of teenage girls were followed by men in a minivan. Officers responded to 18th A Avenue Southwest and Rutherford Road Southwest at 8 p.m. on Sunday after it was reported that two 14-year-old girls were walking when they were followed and approached by several men in a gray Chrysler Pacifica van. According to EPS, the men shouted at the girls and tried to lure them into the van while driving erratically with the side door open. The girls ran away and a passerby called 911. The van was last seen driving northbound on Rutherford Road and later James Mowat Trail and 17th Avenue. It is described as a gray Chrysler Pacifica with heavily tinted windows. The five or six men inside are believed to be between 30 and 40 years old. Police also believe a second silver vehicle may have been involved and have identified a person of interest from that vehicle. Anyone with information is asked to contact EPS at 780-423-4567 or Crime Stoppers at 1-800-222-8477. Indigenous artists have been selected for EPCOR's Rossdale Flood Barrier Project. With more information on the project, here is Daniel Barker Tremblay.
1: Three Indigenous artists have been chosen to create artwork for EPCOR's new flood barriers at the Rossdale Water Treatment Plant. The pieces will celebrate the long-standing relationship between Indigenous peoples and the North Saskatchewan River while enhancing a major flood mitigation project aimed at protecting Edmonton's drinking water supply. Tiffany Shaw, one of the selected artists, says her pieces explores the connections between aquatic species and the ancient glacier forces that shaped the waterway now known as the North Saskatchewan River.
2: What I'm really trying to engage with on this project is to broaden the understanding of our ecotone of this area. It has a lot of diverse plant and animal, and there's lots of wildlife, and there's lots of birds, and there's also lots of sort of aquatic species in the area. So I'm really looking forward to delving into telling those stories and then also understanding how this area has formed over time, which includes the formation of the glacier and also how the flow of water has shifted and changed this area and this landscape into the floodplain as we know it today.
1: In Edmonton, I'm Daniel Barker Tremblay.
0: New data from Statistics Canada shows Alberta's population growth still isn't over, even as the federal government clamps down on immigration. According to the report, an estimated 5,057,077 people lived in Alberta as of April 1st, a 0.2% increase from the previous quarter. That might not seem like a big increase, but the populations of British Columbia, Ontario, and Quebec each fell by 0.2% in that same time period. Though Alberta's population continues to grow, fewer immigrants are moving to Alberta. Statistics Canada said the number of immigrants who moved to the province in the first quarter of 2026 fell by 18.2%. In addition, the population of non-permanent residents in Alberta, that is, anyone who isn't a Canadian citizen or permanent resident, dropped by 3.7% from the previous quarter. Moving over to sports, Canada picked up their first ever win at the World Cup yesterday in a 6-0 thrashing over Qatar. It wasn't all good news as Canada lost Ismail Kone to a gruesome leg injury. He has since underwent successful surgery but will miss the rest of the tournament. Canada's next match is Wednesday against Switzerland, and with a draw, Canada will win Group B. After an early game today against the Chicago Cubs, the Toronto Blue Jays will finish their 3-game series at Wrigley Field and overall 6-game road trip this weekend. Patrick Corbin and Dylan Cease will get the starts tomorrow and Sunday, respectively.

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2: Let's get a look at that Raven weather forecast. We'll start in the capital region of Edmonton and Strathcona County tonight. Expect mainly cloudy skies. Periods of rain are expected to begin at some point this evening into the overnight hour. Low of 12 degrees. Tomorrow, more rain, lots of rain actually, anywhere from 20 to 30 millimeters expected, with high wind gusts up to 60 kilometers an hour, high of 18 degrees. As we look at the Calgary Chestermere area tonight, expect a few clouds scattered throughout the night sky and a low of 12 degrees. Tomorrow, mixture of sun and cloud, 60% chance of showers in the afternoon with a risk of a thunderstorm and a high of 19 degrees. Our current conditions in that Calgary Soutina Nation area, it's currently 17 degrees, and in the Edmonton Enoch Cree Nation area, also 17 degrees.
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0: That is Soul Asylum and Black Gold. It's on the Raven Radio Network, 89.3 FM, Seba Beach and Fort Saskatchewan. We are into this final hour of our time together. We've had such a great first couple of hours. Let's make our last hour our best hour, shall we? Here is Ace Sanabi, one of my favorite tracks out there right now. We Were Here, it's on the Raven.
1: They say that we can reconcile it.

0: Escape by Enrique Iglesias on the Raven Radio Network. It is Daryl with you on this Friday afternoon. And of course, everybody knows the New York Knicks won the championship. How could you not, right? I mean, they have just been going absolutely insane. Ben Stiller has been a super fan for a while. He was able to take a picture with the trophy, which I didn't agree with. I don't think like fans should be able to take pictures with the trophy, at least like he did. I mean, he was holding it like he was a part of the team. That just didn't sit well with me. Maybe I'm just an old school kind of person like that. But I bring up that and Ben Stiller because his long rumored documentary about the New York Knicks, he is 100% doing that. That is now confirmed. He made the announcement on a podcast saying he has full cooperation of the NBA and MSG to make the documentary for HBO with A24. Now, he was walking around with his phone, filming everything. Like, there was just so much going on. Everybody's like, oh, I can't wait for the documentary he's about to make. Well, he is actually making it. He said it's going to be a multi-part event, and it's going to be directed by Ben Stiller, and it promises to trace the full arc of the franchise from the 90s to the improbable record-breaking run that finally returned the championship to New York. So I'm going to be excited for the documentary. I mean, from everything I know, like, he has got all of the right stuff going. But yeah, some of that stuff didn't sit well with me of him holding the trophy like he's a part of the team and stuff. But anyway, his new documentary is coming. I'm excited. Are you excited? Or what do you think about maybe fans and super fans kind of holding the trophy? Let me know. 780-496-7717.
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a little Frank Mills, Love Me, Love Me, Love, on the Raven Radio Network. We're going to slow things down with this next track, so be prepared. But it is a really good song. I mean, I do like it, and I think a lot of other people like it. But we are going to slow things down just for a song here. It's Sarah McLachlan and Angel on the Raven.

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0: Lenny Kravitz again on the Raven Radio Network, one of Alberta's fastest growing radio stations, thanks to all of you that are out there listening. A couple more events to tell you about for National Indigenous Peoples Day on Sunday. In Grand Prairie, if you're in that area, they are having their event starting at 9:30 in the morning. The National Indigenous Peoples Day taking place at the Grand Prairie Friendship Center. If you are there, there's also the TELUS World of Science is having a National Indigenous Peoples Day on Sunday as well, which is free admission for Indigenous peoples. So if you wanted to check that one out, all kinds of great stuff going on there. Spruce Grove is having a National Indigenous Peoples Day on Sunday, totally free to check out from 10 to 4. So if you are in any of those areas, and then, of course, the big one on Sunday at Remax Field, which, again, we will be at the Remax Field one as well on Sunday. That one goes all day, 10 a.m. till 10 p.m., 11 p.m., actually. Closing fireworks are going to be on for that one. So all kinds of great stuff. If you are interested in checking out any event for National Indigenous Peoples Day, maybe combine it with Father's Day, you can find details on those events at ravenradio.ca.
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0: A little September in June. Earth, wind, and fire. This is the Raven Radio Network. Unfortunately, that is all the time that we have for today and for the week, for that matter. So thank you so much for making me a part of your day and being a part of my day. I really, truly do appreciate it. Whatever you're up to this evening into the weekend, I hope you have a lovely, safe, fantastic weekend. I hope you have a lovely Father's Day on Sunday, a lovely National Indigenous Peoples Day, all kinds of great stuff this weekend. We will be back Monday and we can do it all again. Thank you so much, everyone. How about we end our time with a little Barry White? Can't get enough of your love, babe. Keep it locked to the Raven Radio Network.
1: I've heard people say that too much of anything is not good for you, baby. But I don't know about that. As many times as we've loved and we've shared love and made love, it doesn't seem to me like it's enough.